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The shadow grows without ever slowing down. We are heading straight into the fade-out line.

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Keep calm till a bad man.

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It's not just a kick and a bass line anymore. It's intention, it's taste, it's restraint. The space between the sounds becomes just as important as the sounds.

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That I didn't do it. That I'm not here.

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Haven't got the pot hot yet, I need to post up. Get a little sun on my face before I start a day. I just need to meditate. Let's believe we're gonna make moves with it. 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Sipping juice, keeping it in tune when I levitate. 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I don't hesitate.

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a little sun on my face, before I start a day, I just need to meditate, let's believe I'm gonna make moves, waiting, wanna take it, time won't reciprocate, sipping juice, keeping it in tune, when I levitate, then I know that it's time to strike, I don't hesitate.

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But the reason I was calling you tonight, you see, I was going through my old man's pocket like he asked me to do. And I just happened to find your name and number. So, woman to

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Timing felt a little right, yeah. Read you like a paragraph, yeah. Every move is telegraphed, yeah. Body talk, no dialogue. No mistakes, no monologue. Same wave, same frequency. You feel like the